0: 3 is arriving on scene. 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
0: 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Next two are going to be Jamie Vonda and Derek Stewart.

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0: 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We're going to walk through Fremont.
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1: Copy that.

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0: 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He's clear.
1: That's one.

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1: On a gray 2007 Honda Accord to Guinevere Ouellette, expiration 10 of 26.
0: 10-4. City 2-3, the vehicle just sped off from me. It's going down Forest right now. I'm sorry. Noel.
1: Copy. Vehicle just sped off from you, going down Noel.
2: City 222, I copy.
1: 10-4.
0: City 823, 1029.
1: Go ahead.
0: Samuel White.
1: And four.
0: City 2-8, I'm going to be out with the vehicle at the end of Noel.
1: Copy, out with that vehicle at the end of Noel.
3: 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En route.

0: 0083.
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0: Samuel Logan White, he has two $500 AST warrants for probation violation, original charges, vehicle theft, and larceny.
1: 10-4. He ran off from the vehicle. He's on foot somewhere.
0: Copy. He ran off from the vehicle. He's on foot somewhere.

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1: 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I think he ran down towards, looks like John or David Street.
0: Copy.
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0: 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I would ask 222.
1: Do you need another trooper besides the one you're already talking to?
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1: I'll be out with a trooper on a traffic stop. Douglas and Vista.
2: 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Is this separate from the attempt to serve?
1: I don't know.

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1: 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What do you need?
0: Nothing right now, I was just going to pass some information to you.
1: Alright.
0: 239, 222, you should keep coming this way.

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0: I'll be out with Jetson at Schweitzer, the one with the Scott Drive entrance.
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1: 10-4, can you get a trailer number?
0: We're actually at the second entrance on Glacier Highway.
1: Copy, second entrance.
2: City, 222.
0: We're actually at the second entrance on Glacier Highway.
1: Copy, second entrance.
2: City, 222.
1: Go ahead.
2: He's ready to take off, but we have him detained.
1: Copy, he tried to take off, but you have him detained.

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Once everything calms down a little bit, give me a call.

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0: 10-4, are you able to call dispatch?
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1: 10-4, what are the charges?
0: Reckless endangerment, reckless driving, DWOL, and DCOR.

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0: We have a DUI that was time-lapsed 20 minutes without a plate. When we were told about it, we were told somebody they might know. You want to code 12?
1: Yeah, 10-4, code 12.

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0: I am just going to elect to take the vehicle to the impound yard and not as evidence. 208, you object to that at all? Do you have any ideas?
1: That's fine. I can get a search warrant and do it there.
0: 10-4.

0: City 222.
1: Go ahead.
0: 229 and I are both clear from there, and we are both at 1019.
2: The tow truck and I are going to 10-5 there at JPD. I ran out of impound forms, if you can have one.
0: Copy. I'll get one ready.

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0: Referencing the domestic and Schweitzer, the suspect is Stephanie Eschnauer, and she lives at 9175 Parkwood Place. She left the residence about 5 minutes ago in a red 2024 HRV.
2: Standard response for trauma, male is bleeding from his foot after an assault. The subject is not on scene. She left.
3: Three copies. Is JPD in route?
2: JVD has been dispatched. Again, the female is not on scene. The blood is, it sounds like it's slowing down at this time, the amount of bleeding.
3: Factory copy, thank you.

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1: Go ahead.
0: Fuel check area, the rendezvous. I had a citizen who called and said that they saw Carl assaulted. They put Carl on the phone. It was Carl Stepperton. He was basically too intoxicated to tell me much. Supposedly one of his family members assaulted him.
1: Edward. Go ahead.
2: I can take that if you want to go ahead and get your badge.
1: Okay, thank you.

patient did not need any medical services. They're going to wait on soon for JPD. Back to service.

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0: Copy. Did they transport him?
1: Negative.
0: Copy. Thank you.

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1: Go ahead.
0: Welfare check near Harbor Washboard and the laundry dry cleaners caller advised that there was a van that was beside the road. I think he meant Glacier Highway, but he may have meant F Street, not sure. And a guy had his feet out from under the van in the roadway. He nearly hit the guy, and we're not sure what the guy's doing under the van.
1: Edward. City 203, on scene.
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1: Two 1-3, go ahead.
0: Bravo, Golf, Romeo, 3, Delta.
1: Out of Alaska.
0: Yeah, sorry, it's like a personalized.
1: 10-4.

0: City, John 3.
1: Go ahead.
0: We're clear of the Schweitzer residence and route to the Parkwood.
1: Import. And was Sabrina Alvarez still on scene at Schweitzer?
0: I believe so.
1: Support. She just called wanting to make a report that is related to this and the Stephanie's harassing her and threatening to kill her.
0: 10-4, that can be combined with this one.
1: 10-4, and at your convenience, she does want officer contact referencing that.
0: Ten four, we spoke to her.

0: 13-214.
1: Go ahead.
0: 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Maybe she parked inside.
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0: Born in 89, he is clear.
1: Copy. Is there any protective orders or any protective order between him and Starling White?
0: Negative on the protective orders. I'll check for conditions.

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1: Go ahead.
0: Williams does have conditions, nothing that prohibits contact with any individuals, but he is not allowed to be at the downtown transit center.
1: Copy. Thank you.
0: And did you need him added to the call?

0: City 224.
1: 224, go ahead.
0: Negative contact here. We're both going to head over to Donna's.
1: Step one.

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0: Kilo November Tango 210.
1: I think that's going to be your vehicle registered to Steven Eschenauer.
0: Copy, thank you, and we're both on scene at Donna. City 214.
1: 214, go ahead.
0: I am on scene at the welfare check, and there's nothing suspicious here. Nobody in the road. Code 12. City 228.
1: 228, go ahead.
2: I'm going to drive along downtown, see if I can find Daniel Williams.
0: City 214 en route to 228.
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1: The dock closest to the Coast Guard, that Tracy's Jink Rab, or the one closer to the tram?
0: The one closer to the tram, and I think it might be Daniel and starting.
1: Copy. On the dock side of Tracy's King Crab Shack.
0: City 214, I'll be out with them.
1: Of course.

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0: 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I'll type some notes in case.
1: That's it.

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0: 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If you'll just refer to the notes, and you may just want to ride by, or maybe a code 12 if you'll just refer to the notes.
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0: At the Glory Hall, they're requesting assistance with Wayne Nelson, who's refusing to leave, and they're trying to secure the building for the night.
1: Copy.
0: Ten four.
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0: Wayne Brett Nelson, Sr., born 428 of 96, is 1099 for grid, Foxtrot, Juno AST, original charge of burglary.
1: Copy. Thank you.
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0: 224. It's actually going to be a no bail, essentially. He can't be released until court-approved conditions.
1: Copy.

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0: Yeah, if you could, I'm in the area. 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
0: I spoke to the resident. They said they will get finished on code 4.

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0: I have a suspicious at the Glory Hall, 8715 Kill Street. Caller's advising that there's subjects throwing rocks at her window. They are behind the building, and she says they're hiding on the back corner near where their power box is, so she can't get a good look at them.
1: Copy.

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it's a small trash can that's on fire behind Perseverance Glass, 8375 Old Dairy Road. 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
1: Deborah.

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2: City 238, copy.
0: Is there, you're okay.

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1: Good.
0: Are you clear to copy?
1: Good.
0: Arna, born 12/1974. He's got a $50 Juneau Police Department warrant for failure to appear. Original charge of trespassing.
1: Good.
0: Got it.
1: Eric was given a code 4 for his warrant.

Medic 1, standard response to fireweed, please. For blood in a colostomy bag, fireweed, please. Standard response.

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0: Begin inbound just before McNugget on Kilo, Kilo Victor 568.
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1: Copy. I'm clear from there. Okay.
0: 10-4.

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1: For a shoplift and trespass at Foodland, staff is reporting that a male named John, who is a redhead, has been trespassed from the establishment, and they just saw him come in and leave with some things. He walked out the front. It sounds like they don't know where he went, but I'll get some more details. Foodland.
2: 10-4, I'm en route.
1: Super.
3: City 229, a copy in the area.
1: Come
3: on. City 229, do they have a description of him?
0: They'll take a report.
3: I'll be out with one in front of the grind over here by that bank. It's First National.
0: 10-4. So far all we have is red hair, all wearing all black with a black backpack.
3: 10-4, I'm out with him.

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1: John, Shannon, and Adam over here. That's Brian. 238. If you want to go to Foodland and talk to them and see what they want to do.
2: 10-4. I am turning into Foodland.
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City, 22, 1029, times 2. 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
0: 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And that plate should not be on anything.
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0: Carter Milton, approximately 20. He was in the vehicle yesterday morning during 208's traffic stop.

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0: 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I'm going to be on flight Chinook.
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0: 31-222. 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He's on the path to Rotary, looking back your way.
1: Yeah, I'm following him. He's talking to me, but shining away. City 239, or 231, 229, Dominic, quick. I'm not sure there's them.

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0: Dominic Peter Quick, born 213 of 95, clear.
1: 222, he's going to the park side in. Copy.
0: Did you copy?
1: That worked. 3231, 1029 on others.
0: 231, go ahead.
1: Oscar Chanel.
0: Temple 231.

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1: Go ahead.
0: Oscar Snell, clear.
1: City 238.
0: 238, go ahead.
1: I'm in route 229.
0: Jennifer 238.
1: Go ahead. I think you've either been trespassed from Chinook or his conditions on the view there. It's probably why he took off. That way that would make sense. Right. City 231, can we see if he has conditions on that quick?
0: 231, can I?
1: Dominic Quick has conditions not to be in the compartment.
0: 10-4.
2: Individual, can I give you your location and I can run it by?
1: He's hobbling away from me as fast as he can. He's going down Riverside towards Stephen Richards right now.
2: Copy, I'm going to head your direction then.
1: Sure, we can keep eyes on him. P22, can you watch him? I'm going to go back to my car.
0: Copy. 231,
1: City. Go ahead.
0: No current conditions.
1: Same with you. City 238.
0: 238, go ahead.
1: Can you tell me if Shannon has any conditions?

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1: 238, go ahead.
0: Can you pull an ATM for Shannon and also put his app in?

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1: 222, go on.
0: Cliff, Dominic, quick on Stephen Richards. Can we get an ETA for the first Forest Service? He's standing by for a few minutes.
1: Negative contact. 222, where on Stephen Richards are you?
0: We're closer to Duck Creek side, in front of Glacier Wood. Glacier View.
1: Copy Stephen Richards, informant, Glacier View, Alpha 47 City.
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2: You can code to Bing Carrillo's complaint. 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
1: Sure. 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

0: 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I'm on Steven Richards.
1: Temper.
2: Alpha 47, 222. He gave me all the time he was going to give me, so he took off walking. He's that individual there, just about 100 yards in front of you.
0: Okay, thank you. Black jacket.
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1: Jump.
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0: City traffic 217. Go ahead.
1: I'm going to be out with a subject at City Hall on Marine, walking in the middle of the street.

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2: Negative, can you 10-9?
1: Marine Way near City Hall, traffic hazard, traffic 217 is with a person walking in the street who's refusing to get off the street.
2: 10-4, I'm en route.
0: 238, you can disregard. He's in Marine Park now. Break. IMA, plaid jacket, bright orange hoodie underneath with a reverse ball cap and a black backpack. Break. He seems completely out of it. Traffic 217, I'm clear. Back in service.
1: 10-4, traffic 217, 238, city.
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2: I just drove by. It looks like he went up the border, the pier area. I'll be 10-8.

231, City. Temper at J1 for an attempt to serve on a mental health eval. I'll let them know that you're in the route.

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1: Go ahead.
0: They do not have all the documents yet. I'll be 10-8.
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0: They need the release, the transfer authority from the courts.
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0: 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That's 2572, this is the drive, apartment number 2.
1: Responding, can you give us a call with the highest priority, please?
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1: Evet, Engine 11 and Medic 1 are diverting to the asthmatic. I'm going to be responding to 240 South Franklin for the bleed. Can you please give me details?
0: Copy, Fire 5. It'll now be in front of the Filipino Community Hall for a 54-year-old male who is puking dark red blood. He wasn't able to estimate to me the volume of it. He's currently standing up and walking, and he's wearing a black leather jacket. There should be two other people with him that will flag you down in front of the Filipino Community Hall.

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0: Copy, engine 31. Other unit, go ahead.
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0: Copy that.
3: Taking Medic 30 down to the South Franklin call. They'll be responding in Medic 30. When you hear them go on route, can you attach them?
0: Copy. Medic 1 from control.
4: Engine 11, go ahead.
0: Copy. The caller was advising Medic 1 could just head right on in.
4: Copy. Confirming the address is 2572 Apartment 2.
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1: Medic 30, go ahead.
0: Medic 30 responding to Franklin.
1: Copy. Medic 30 responding to 251 South Franklin Street in front of Filipino Community Hall for a 54-year-old male who has been puking up some dark red blood. He's currently standing up and conscious, and he is wearing a black leather jacket. There should be two people with him that will flag you down in front of the Filipino Community Hall, 251 South Franklin.
0: 30 copies. Thank you.

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0: 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Can we get details now, please? Thank you.
1: Copy, it's 11 en route to the One Medical Center on Salmon Creek in Spruce Pod for a 56-year-old male who is bradycardic and has elevated potassium levels. He is currently conscious and breathing. They have him on oxygen. They are requesting an emergent response, so priority. Evelyn, Spruce Pod.
0: 11 copies. 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
1: Confirm numerics of 263?
0: 663.
1: Thank you.
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0: Raymond Evenson, 724 of 88-1099, Juno AST warrant, no bail, dated 4-14 of 26, or failed to report to jail to serve as ordered, original charge assault for.
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0: 761124, Gannon.
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0: Let's just go by name, date of birth.
1: The number was fine, I just had something else that made me not hear you.
0: Whitney Gannon, born 8-1 of 85.

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0: I'm on scene.
1: Sanford 238, traffic 226, 1060.
0: Traffic 226, all good.

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Medic 1, go ahead. 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Affirmative, it'll be at the 1 Medical Center. Are you ready for details? It'll be FO1 in the spring pod for a 76-year-old male who is brachycardic and has elevated potassium levels. He's currently conscious and breathing. They have him on oxygen, and they were requesting...

0: Raymond's being released.
1: Hold on, JMP with Medic 1 or whatever unit's responding to this. The standard is fine.
0: And they agree that he has enough time served still and that they're going to quash the warrant. They're going to put notes in and send it to the court.
2: I couldn't copy that last part, Intel 11.
0: Put a note for Raymond.
1: Intel 11 search. Patient is stable. Standard response.
2: Copy. Thank you. Medic 1 from control.
3: And go ahead.
2: Intel 11 is saying the patient is stable and you can continue in standard.
3: Copy. Come to the SON team.
2: Copy.
4: Control, Medic 3.
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1: 238, go ahead.
0: I'm 10-8. I'll be en route to JPD for paperwork.
1: 10-4.
2: 135-222.
0: Go ahead.
2: Sounds like 238 headed back to JPD, leaving at 12. Do you want me to stay in Alpha?
0: That would be perfect. Thank you.
2: Copy.
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1: Raymond was the passenger in that vehicle. I gave him a code 4 for not wearing a seatbelt.
0: Code 4, everybody today?
1: Affirmative.

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0: For a camping complaint in the area of 1114 Glacier Avenue, it's not going to be quite on that property. It's on the border of the property connected

0: It appears to just be downtown property.
1: 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City 222.
0: Go ahead.
1: I copy the camping complaint. I will be en route to F Street.

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1: 10-4 traffic 219. Traffic 226, 1060.
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0: City 222.
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0: ahead. It looks like the people themselves are in the building, entryway of the Union building, but the trash is going out on the sidewalk. I'll be contacting them.

0: City, 222, 1029, times 2 by name.
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0: Cameron Lepoidovan and Natalia Sanders.
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0: Buffer。
1: Copy. They're on private property. I didn't say anything about that, but I gave the code 4 for the trash and the litter. They are picking it up right now.
0: Two two seven. That was pretty bad feedback. Was that code 8?

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1: Go ahead.
0: On foot, over Street Park by the whale statue.
1: 10-4.

0: 231, City. To the area of Glacier Highway and Wild Meadow Lane for a motor vehicle collision with a Postal Service truck and an individual who was riding a one-wheel brake. The male supervisor is on scene. She's going to have the carrier come back. The subject who was on the one-wheel, he's still there, and he would like to speak with an officer as well. It occurred about 20 minutes ago. On scene, Wild Meadow Lane and Glacier Highway.
1: City 135.
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1: City 135.
3: 135, good.
1: I believe 231 is going to be off here in a minute, so I'll go ahead and run that way and take that call.
3: Come on.
4: 135-229, you want me to head that way with you too?
1: No, not yet, thank you though.

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1: What area am I covering?
0: Bravo, if that's fine with you.
1: Sound good.
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0: City, 22-1036.
1: 222, go ahead.
0: It's going to be right in front of the state office building, between full and close to the state office building. Kilo, Juliet, Lima, 74.
1: The first numeric was low volume. Was that 274?
0: 674.
1: Come on.
2: City, copy, 234.
3: Control,
2: 31,
3: Medics, are you responding?
2: I copy, DC, 1076.
4: Okay. To Wild Meadow Lane and Glacier Highway for a motor vehicle collision between a mail truck and an individual riding an electric one-wheel. The patient was advised of an ambulance could come out. They did not specifically request one. I am unsure of the specific injuries, but he was talking. Wild Meadow Lane, Glacier Highway. GP heading over there as well.
0: Everyone, 719-4236, Castro.

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2: Temple 135. Glacier Valley Elementary, suspicious activity, a red and black pickup parked near the restrooms by the concession stand at the ball field, making staff uncomfortable. Unknown if it's occupied. Glacier Valley Elementary.
1: Sure.

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0: 3135. 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
0: I don't know if you're going to be able to do anything with it. It's a government plate, but you want that?
1: Go ahead.
0: 7910695.
1: Super.

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0: What's the case number? 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
1: 2727.

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1: Inbound loop. Good.
0: There's a camping complaint in the CSU queue on Alaska Ave. We've probably gotten about 10 calls on it. At least 6 of them being today. If you could check that.
1: Step 4. And route.

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0: Dobbs, clear, valid.
1: That was driver of the vehicle.

0: 35, one more suspect, name, date of birth. First name is Leon, last name is Jarrett, J-A-R-E-T-T, and date of birth is 7-17-80. City 1 Alpha 4.
1: 1 Alpha 4, go ahead.
0: I was in the area and I stopped by that suspicious vehicle above Glacier Valley. It's unoccupied, bathroom doors are locked. You don't have anyone respond.
1: Ten four.

0: 135 City.
1: Right.
0: We're holding a disturbance in front of Western Auto. College reporting that it looks like an older male and a younger female are arguing while walking, and they keep walking into the area of the road in front of Western Auto, walking towards Costco.
2: City 222, I can take that.
1: City 229 in Roswell.

0: So do you want someone?
1: Want someone, then?
0: On scene, it's Juliet Lima Papa 754, break. I kind of missed it. Did the trooper clear this?
1: He said it was unoccupied and the bathroom doors are locked. I don't know if you still want to look at it as a possible trespass at the school angle or abandoned vehicle type camping situation.
2: Control, what do you need, command?
0: It's good for now, then, and I'll start heading toward Western Auto.
2: No patient transport. Patient refused. You can show 31 Medic 3 back in service.

0: 3135.
1: Go ahead.
0: It's going to be code 4, 8, and 12, break. Some minor incidents. Both parties exchange information, and everything's 10-3. Road's back open. I'll be around to West Toronto.
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1: Similar.
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1: Ten 22, you're gonna get there first.

0: 135 City.
1: Go ahead.
0: I have a traffic complaint in which the complainant is following the suspect vehicle across the JD Bridge towards Douglas. Callers reporting that a city truck tried to veer him off the road and was very close to his bumper. He's crossing the bridge onto Douglas currently.
1: 10-4, if you're still on the phone with him, if you can get a vehicle number or something, we can do some follow-up.
0: I do have a plate.
1: Perfect. Yeah, we'll do some follow-up. You can tell him to disregard. We'll look into it.
2: 10-4.
1: City 135, traffic stop.
2: 10-4.
1: Pulling into Fred Meyer, Golf, Zulu Golf.
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1: That was 10-1 crackled. Was that Nathan Thompson?
0: Jason Thompson, unknown view.
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2: Responding to 17805 Point Lena Loop Road for a minor fall will be for an 89-year-old female who fell from a standing position. She is complaining of pain in her hip, although there are no visible injuries, and she additionally cannot put any weight on her foot. 17805 Point Lena Loop Road.
3: 31.

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0: I'm going to attach you to this cold now traffic complaint. Complainant was at one point following a CBJ vehicle, and he wants follow-up. He is separated from them now.

0: traffic 2346.
1: Major, you home? Go ahead.
0: I was just checking. Are both of you back 10-8 then?
1: 10-4. I'll be en route to that later. Complain at Albrecht.
0: 10-4. Except it was the disc golf part.
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1: I'm going to be code 1 from pretrial, Christian Baker.

0: 9-11 is responding to Baranoff for smoke in the area.
1: Copy, 9-11. It will be for some white smoke that appears to be coming from the roof and perhaps the backside. It's white smoke. The caller says it appears to be more than it would be if it was coming from something like a dryer vent. She did call back on 911 and said it looks like it has stopped now. Baranoff.
0: 11 copies. We'll head that direction. See what we see. Thank you.

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1: 135.
0: Hold again at 1090.
1: 10-4.

0: Anyone, someone?
1: One, someone, good?
0: Still in occupied. Anyone?
1: Ten, four.

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1: Go ahead.
0: Golf, Juliet, uniform 205, afford escape.
1: Super. 171, City.
0: Arriving, go ahead.
1: 135, spoke with mall management. They said everything is okay. Coast 13.
0: Airport 10-8.

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1: Escape.

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1: Medic 3 is transporting to the hospital. 31's in service.

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1: 222, go ahead.
0: The caller requested I call back in about 20 minutes or so. I'll be 10-8 in the meantime.

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Good. 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Super.

0: Traffic 217, City. Go ahead. I have a parking complaint. It's on Franklin in front of 213 3rd Street, the Reach building. There is a truck that is blocking half of the entrance to the parking lot there, 213 3rd Street.
1: Ten four.

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2: City 171, direct enforcement.
1: 171, huh?
2: Speed enforcement has captured the Wuhan.
1: I'm sorry, 10-9?
2: Speed enforcement has captured the Wuhan.
1: Would I know that as Riverbend?
2: If you're old school.
1: I am.

0: 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Standard response.
1: Control, make one.
0: Go ahead. One en route to 330 West 8th Street for a 58-year-old male who fell and hurt his arm. He thinks it may be broken. He says there is some bleeding from somewhere on his elbow. He's not really able to remove his shirt to see where exactly it's coming from, however. He is ambulatory. There'll be a few stairs to get up to him, but he says he can park right out front of the address. 330 West 8th.

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0: 3171, do I have a check?
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0: 66769664 476.
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1: 135.
0: I'm on the phone with Glory Hall staff. They're not really speaking to me. They're arguing with a female that is yelling at them. It sounds like an argument with staff, a female, and possibly Thomas May. Glory Hall.

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1: 171, go ahead.
0: Code 4, school zone speed. I'll be route to the Glore Health.
1: Jump.
2: One seven one, traffic 234. 171. Are you clear for a call while you head there?
0: Sure.
2: 3135 in route.
1: Chamber 135. Ooh, 135, city.
2: Go ahead.
1: Another staff member came on the phone, but it's just verbal at this time, but Thomas May is claiming that Glory Hall staff is withholding his mail and refusing to leave. They would like to trespass him, and if it's the Thomas May I'm thinking of, he does have an officer safety advisement.
0: 10-4.
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0: Thomas was upset about some mail. It was verbal only. He's code 10 to both units and service.
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0: 231, did you copy?
1: City 222, he copies. He's just an alpha for a few.
0: Four. 135, city.
1: Go ahead.
0: I have a ranger with Parks and Rec out at Sunset Drive in Alaska Street who's requesting some assistance serving a trespass letter on Adrian Barrett. He is currently out with her. It's the corner of Sunset and Alaska.
1: 10-4.

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0: red dog saloon for a male that fell on his face. 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He's wearing a black baseball cap and gray jacket, and he should still be on that bench in front of the Red Dog.
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0: Traffic 229, 231, where are you at? Off Sunset. 10-9. Alaska Ave in Sunset. Timber.
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0: Has Parks and Rec served for that trespass letter, or do you still need a patrol unit to assist with that part?
1: It's been served. I'm about to clear here. Trespass for 30 days from all Parks and Rec facilities and trails.
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0: 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I'm 10-8 down.
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1: 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Traffic 234 City. Behind O'Reilly for a litter complaint sometime in the last few days, a bunch of household garbage.
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